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Yeah, me cooking at that. Eat that on that city. Trend that study man moves. I'm bitter. Man, that's big lights on me. Better not reflex. Run me. Spit only fire on stage. I can't pretend though. Everybody knows that city. Trend. Do it like me. I see them do it like me. 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